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0: 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Mm-mm. Just make love.
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hey, how are you doing? I'm from London, so I speak with a twang. It's Taxman K and the police too. 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

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When I was broke, heart cold at December. But now I'm up, my step got a spring in. 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
1: Yeah. 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

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And I done did everything that I can do. 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I'm nothing like these. I

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0: 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It's all 90s.
1: I can't believe a year has passed. 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
1: Are you surprised with that lip just right now?
2: Yeah.
1: Yeah.

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1: As American as apple pie, as American as the blues, as American as apple pie, the question is why? Why should the blues be so at home here? 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
1: Come on.
2: Yeah. 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
1: Say what?
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Though this season of her life had been cold, lonely, and tough, though she slipped back into a darkness she had hoped by now to have overcome, she had learned a beautiful lesson as she kissed her girls goodbye and thanked them for getting her out the house. 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

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No riding shining armored knight. She will save herself this time. 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It just teaches the heart how to